eventually. 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Oh my, my, oh my, my love, I take one look at you, you're taking me out.

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Now would you ever realize the consequences of

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1: I told her everything. Kept no secret. She saw my strengths. Told her my weakness. We were invisible.